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10: Mostly sunny for your Tuesday with the high going up to 24. Tonight, a few clouds, low at 4. Tomorrow, mix of sun and cloud with the high reaching 18. Then on Thursday, sunshine with a high of 23.
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2: Eyelash geckos, named for their dainty long lizard lashes, are also known as crested geckos. They're smooth with a velvety feel to their skin. A tremendously handy trait these good-natured geckos possess is the ability to walk on walls, trees, glass, or anything else the tiny hairs on their toe pads can grip. These are called setae. They camouflage well in the trees, and their head has a leaf shape to it. Oh, and they're great jumpers. They can also change their color depending on their mood, temperature, and humidity. Cresties have a prehensile tail, which they use to hold onto branches for added security. Most geckos can regenerate their tail, and they use this skill as a defense mechanism. However, the crested gecko cannot do this. Leopard geckos, often found at Petland, are purple and yellow with bright orange, and they're covered in spots. There's quite a few color variations. And unlike many other geckos out there, they have eyelids. They can blink and close their eyes when they sleep. Oh, and their eyesight is extremely good. It's been compared to the eyesight of a cat. Their eyes are sensitive to light, and they can see 350 times better than humans at night. They squeak when they're excited and happy, and like most geckos, they can also chirp, screech, click, and bark.
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2: Eyelash geckos, named for their dainty long lizard lashes, are also known as crested geckos. They're smooth with a velvety feel to their skin. A tremendously handy trait these good-natured geckos possess is the ability to walk on walls, trees, glass, or anything else the tiny hairs on their toe pads can grip. These are called setae. They camouflage well in the trees, and their head has a leaf shape to it. Oh, and they're great jumpers. They can also change their color depending on their mood, temperature, and humidity. Cresties have a prehensile tail, which they use to hold onto branches for added security. Most geckos can regenerate their tail, and they use this skill as a defense mechanism. However, the crested gecko cannot do this. Leopard geckos, often found at Petland, are purple and yellow with bright orange, and they're covered in spots. There's quite a few color variations. And unlike many other geckos out there, they have eyelids. They can blink and close their eyes when they sleep. Oh, and their eyesight is extremely good. It's been compared to the eyesight of a cat. Their eyes are sensitive to light, and they can see 350 times better than humans at night. They squeak when they're excited and happy, and like most geckos, they can also chirp, screech, click, and bark.
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The bass. Slap of the bass. Oh yeah, a 94.1 CJ.

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0: JOZ. The whole family's meeting us at Ricky's for Wiener Schnitzel.
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1: Good morning. I'm Justin Goulet. Lethbridge police continue to investigate a weapons complaint after four local schools were placed on lockdown yesterday. As a precaution, St. Francis Junior High, Catholic Central High School, Ecole St. Mary Elementary, and Lethbridge Collegiate Institute were all placed under an external lockdown. The lockdown measures were eventually lifted, and one male youth was taken into custody. Warmer temperatures and low humidity have led to a fire ban being put in place for the River Valley in Lethbridge. The ban is on all open fires in the area, with officials saying even a small spark can spread in the dry grass and brush, causing a bigger blaze. You're asked to use extra caution in the River Valley and make sure all smoking materials are fully extinguished and disposed of properly. Watch for lane reductions on the Stafford Drive Bridge above the CPKC rail lines. Crews are doing inspections underneath the bridge. That means the outside lanes in each direction are closed, with two-way traffic in place and one lane open in each direction. The city says the work should be finished by the end of the day today. And Lethbridge Polytechnic has named the valedictorian for its upcoming fall convocation. Therapeutic Recreation Gerontology student Sarah Waters gets the honor. Officials say over the course of her studies, she balanced a full load while working about 30 hours per week and volunteering in the community. Waters will speak at the fall convocation ceremony set for October 17th. Get more local news right to your inbox. All the details are at MyLethbridgeNow.com. In sports, the Lethbridge Hurricanes start a three-game road trip tonight as they face the Tri-City Americans. Three games on tonight's NHL schedule, the Oilers visit the Anaheim Ducks. Last night, the Maple Leafs beat the Predators 5-4 in an OT thriller, with Austin Matthews scoring the game winner. Number one draft pick Gavin McKenna also scored his first career NHL goal. Meanwhile, the Canadiens lost 6-4 to the Carolina Hurricanes, and the Sens lost 5-3 to the Detroit Red Wings.
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1: A mix of sun and cloud for your Wednesday, with a high going up to 20. Tonight, partly cloudy, low at 4. Tomorrow, mostly sunny with a high of 22. Then on Friday, sun and cloud with another high of 22.
0: The

0: Blue Rodeo. Jim Caddy will be a performer at the Grey Cup in that's about a month. Well, almost a little bit over a month now. The Grey Cup just down the road, by the way, Calgary. First of all, how you doing? How rude of me. I'm Jordan. Good morning. 6:15, 4 degrees. Going to be a high of 20 today. Let's talk about the weather this long weekend. By the way, it should be on your radar now. It's hump day. It's Wednesday. It's the Thanksgiving long weekend. So much good food. So many, yeah, some cold beverages, some warm beverages, some family time. But the weather, well, you might like the weather that's coming up this weekend. I'll let you know all about that. Here's a little teaser.
1: Let it snow, let it snow, let it snow.
0: A little Dean might be coming in there. Maybe some Milli Vanilli too. Oh, welcome to Southern Alberta. Welcome to Canada. Here's the Eagles. The Long Run right here.

0: smell the stuffing, the turkey. Oh, that Thanksgiving meal, right? It's coming up. Just so you know, we are. Where's my countdown? I should have my countdown here all ready for you all. No, not that. Celebrity birthdays. That's in a couple hours. Something about Paul McCartney at Taylor Swift's wedding. No. Okay, here it is. Thanksgiving officially is 6 days away. That's one weekend. This weekend, oh my God, we got a long weekend. The weather is slowly changing. Jordan's walking to work weather report was chilly, but I liked it. I love all the foliage. I love all the leaves on the ground. Just a little bit of a wind. It's like I say this to everybody when I moved to Southern Alberta in Lethbridge. It's like a movie set for a Halloween movie this time of year, and I love it. I'm here for it. Well done, Lethbridge. 620, 4 degrees out right now. Yes, it did. We'll get up to 20 today. So still nice. Thursday's 22. Friday's 22. So there's a nice, some warmish weather, sun run all the way through. And then it changes this weekend, this long weekend, Thanksgiving long weekend. They're calling for rain on Saturday and all the way down to 9 degrees. And then here's the thing. Sunday, it's 5. Oh, wait. I said rain, right? When I say rain, you know that. Sorry, all these. It's early morning. It's 9 degrees on Saturday, and some of this. I haven't played it in a while. A little bit of rain or showers. 60%. I'm saying this so I can play this song longer. Whatever. Everybody. Don't put the blame on you. Blame it. So that's Saturday. Thank you, Milli Vanilli. And then, oh, here's the thing. On Sunday, it gets a little colder, down to 5, and now they're just saying this.
1: Let it snow, let it snow, let it snow.
0: A little bit of snow on Sunday.
1: And we finally kiss goodbye.
0: And then holiday Monday, no snow, 13 and sun and cloud. So is it official that you can start playing Christmas music on Thanksgiving, or do you have to wait till after Halloween?
1: All the way home, I'll be warm.
0: I don't care. I'm playing it right now. Come on, Dean.
1: Fire is slowly dying.
0: Okay, this hour. I'm going to tell you about something I saw yesterday at a grocery store that I'm like, oh, is this too early? Speaking of early, is this too early? But it looks delicious. And I saw a lot of people buying it, by the way. Also, I'm going to let you know, Grey Cup's coming up. And CJOC could take you there. Let you know all about that. And some Christmas music, maybe, still. Maybe a little Frank Sinatra, too, right?
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1: Good morning, I'm Justin Goulet. A driver in Lethbridge received a ticket in connection to a crash with a motorcycle. The LPS says just before 7:30 last Friday night, officers responded to the crash between a truck and motorcycle on 23rd Street North. Police say a 68-year-old man was taken to hospital with a leg injury. LPS says a 63-year-old man driving a truck was trying to exit a parking lot onto northbound 23rd when he collided with the southbound motorcycle. The truck driver was given a ticket for failing to proceed safely. After stopping at an intersection, police are reminding all drivers to always double-check for motorcycles before turning, changing lanes, or entering a roadway. They ask all motorcycle riders to wear appropriate protective gear and make themselves visible to other drivers, and that road safety is a shared responsibility. A project's led to a closure on 5th Avenue North. Crews are doing repairs and maintenance work to a lift station in the area from 36th Street to 39th Street. The eastbound lanes of 5th Avenue in that area are closed. Two-way traffic is being maintained in the westbound lanes, and a speed reduction is in place for safety. Officials say the work is set to be all wrapped up by October 23rd. And at council yesterday, Lethbridge's Community Issues Committee heard a proposal for advancing an innovative regional water and wastewater expansion project that officials say could help unlock the next phase of transformative regional growth. The proposal was presented to council as a business case for a $287 million regional water and wastewater expansion program. The city says the business case includes a funding request of $95.6 million from the provincial government, with funding forming part of a three-way partnership between the city, the province, and federal government. A provincial commitment would allow construction to start up next year. If approved by council and supported by provincial and federal funding partners, the expansion would increase water treatment capacity to 180 million liters per day. Get more local news right to your inbox. All the details are at MyLethbridgeNow.com. In sports, the Lethbridge Hurricanes face the Tri-City Americans tonight in the first matchup of a three-game road trip. And three games on this evening's NHL schedule, Edmonton visits Anaheim. Last night, Toronto beat Nashville 5-4 in an OT thriller, with Austin Matthews scoring the game winner. Number one draft pick Gavin McKenna also scored his first career NHL goal. Meanwhile, Montreal lost 6-4 to Carolina, and Ottawa fell 5-3 against Detroit.
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1: A mix of sun and cloud for your Wednesday, with a high going up to 20. Tonight, partly cloudy, low at 4. Tomorrow, mostly sunny with a high of 22. Then on Friday, sun and cloud with another high of 22.
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0: Prism, The Young and the Restless. Well, it's Young and the Restless, but when I see it, I think of The Young and the Restless, the soap opera, coming home from school back in the early 90s, and it was always on, and that song, The Young and the Restless. Didn't watch it, always changed it to, I grew up in Ontario near Buffalo. The Buffalo Channel had like He-Man and Happy Days. Saw all the Happy Days, and then SCTV. Oh, what a time to be growing up. How you doing? It's Jordan hanging out with you. Of course I am. 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It's 6:36, 4 degrees coming up. I'm going to let you know what I saw at the grocery store yesterday that, quite frankly, shocked me. I think in a good way, to be honest. I was like, oh, I love this time of year. It's almost Thanksgiving, it's Halloween, Christmas, all these things are mixed up. It's all coming up. I tell you what I really loved doing yesterday was being at Uplands Sobeys at 327 Blue Fox Boulevard North. There's such an amazing staff there. So cool. Such a great store. By the way, yesterday, Tuesdays, you get 15% off $50 if you spend $50. You better believe I was doing that after my shift. I was getting some stuff for a charcuterie board for my Thanksgiving. But yeah, it was the third annual Thanks for Giving campaign. It's CGOC, My Lethbridge Now. We're going along with them. It was to support the Interfaith Food Bank. And I'm sure lots of money was raised. I also met so many of you out there donating, saying hi. It was really, really a good day. I feel really good about it. So thank you to everybody out there for showing up, donating, and helping out the Interfaith Food Bank. And remember, Sobeys, Uplands, great staff. And on Tuesdays, 15% off when you spend over $50. You know, I like to save some money. They call me frugal.
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0: still holds up, that song. 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
1: The brother, by the way, half-brother of Nina Cherry, who sung Buffalo Stance in the 80s.
0: There you go. How you doing? It's Jordan hanging out with you here at CJOC, 6:45 in about an hour-ish. We'd have probably already played the CJOC secret sound, and probably nobody would have gotten it, because we've been doing it for like four, almost 5 months now, and it's been going up and up and up. Jackpot's at $2,220, actually $40. Whoa. Okay, Thanksgiving long weekend. Holy moly, can you believe it's almost here? Six days away. You're probably going out shopping, getting all your stuff. I saw something in the grocery store that I can't believe is already out. It's October 7th. It was October 6th yesterday. I'm like, it's not even Thanksgiving yet. It's not even Halloween. And this is okay. So we'll talk about that at the top of next hour. But also this weekend, this has to be on your radar, not just the turkey, but the money. The Prairie Sky RV, CJOC, Crack the Code. We've been doing it every Saturday at a secret location. We're doing it up until Halloween, which is a Saturday this year. Well, that's going to be fun. We have a lock safe we bring with us at the secret location. It's a four-digit combination. You got to figure it out. And if you open it up, you could win up to $5,000. That'll come in handy this Thanksgiving. That secret location is this Saturday, October 10th, Crystal Springs Dairy. Perfect. Then you can do some shopping there for some of your charcuterie board cheeses and stuff. We'll be there from 11 a.m. to 2 p.m. Like I said, there's a safe. Four-digit combination, you figure it out. Up to $5,000 cash could be yours.
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4: I'm Craig Lester, and this is Rural Roots Canada. In this RRC spotlight, Kubota is rolling out the latest generation of a tractor that has become an important part of its Canadian lineup. Andrew Marshall, Vice President of Sales, Marketing, and Dealer Development, says the BX90 series reaches well beyond one type of customer.
5: We're really excited about the new BX product lineup. When we consider our sales in Canada, the BX tractor is the one product that we sell the most of throughout the entire country. And
4: the BX has been part of Kubota's lineup since 2000, with the compact tractor finding uses in residential, agricultural, commercial, and construction settings. And many of the people shopping in this category are new to tractors. Kubota's research shows more than 80% are buying this type of equipment for the first time, putting added importance on information, dealer support, and helping operators become comfortable with their machine. But there is also a Canadian connection to how Kubota evaluates its equipment.
5: So we have a facility that we operate in Timmins, and essentially all new product that gets distributed or released by Kubota will go through our facilities and will go through the big test.
4: Marshall says real-world testing allows Kubota to see how equipment performs in temperatures reaching minus 30 or minus 40, along with snow and other winter conditions. That testing also extends to operator comfort, including cab heating, defrosting, airflow, visibility, and noise reduction. I'm Craig Lester, and this is a RRC Tech Spotlight.
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1: Good morning. I'm Justin Goulet. Lethbridge police continue to investigate a weapons complaint after four local schools were placed on lockdown yesterday. As a precaution, St. Francis Junior High, Catholic Central High School, Ecole St. Mary Elementary, and Lethbridge Collegiate Institute were all placed under an external lockdown. The lockdown measures were eventually lifted, and one male youth was taken into custody. Warmer temperatures and low humidity have led to a fire ban being put in place for the River Valley in Lethbridge. The ban is on all open fires in the area, with officials saying even a small spark can spread in the dry grass and brush, causing a bigger blaze. You're asked to use extra caution in the River Valley and make sure all smoking materials are fully extinguished and disposed of properly. Watch for lane reductions on the Stafford Drive Bridge above the CPKC rail lines. Crews are doing inspections underneath the bridge. That means the outside lanes in each direction are closed, with two-way traffic in place and one lane open in each direction. The city says the work should be finished by the end of the day today. And Lethbridge Polytechnic has named the valedictorian for its upcoming fall convocation. Therapeutic Recreation Gerontology student Sarah Waters gets the honor. Officials say over the course of her studies, she balanced a full load while working about 30 hours per week and volunteering in the community. Waters will speak at the fall convocation ceremony set for October 17th. Get more local news right to your inbox. All the details are at MyLethbridgeNow.com. In sports, the Lethbridge Hurricanes start a three-game road trip tonight as they face the Tri-City Americans. Three games on tonight's NHL schedule, the Oilers visit the Anaheim Ducks. Last night, the Maple Leafs beat the Predators 5-4 in an OT thriller, with Austin Matthews scoring the game winner. Number one draft pick Gavin McKenna also scored his first career NHL goal. Meanwhile, the Canadiens lost 6-4 to the Carolina Hurricanes, and the Sens lost 5-3 to the Detroit Red Wings.
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1: A mix of sun and cloud for your Wednesday, with a high going up to 20. Tonight, partly cloudy, low at 4. Tomorrow, mostly sunny with a high of 22. Then on Friday, sun and cloud with another high of 22.

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0: your hump day morning. Wednesday.
1: Yeah.
0: This is what they call Yacht Rock. Did you know that? Steely Dan. Hall & Oates. Michael McDonald. The Doobie Brothers. Who else? Kenny Loggins. And didn't he have a duo? Anyway. Yacht Rock. Hey, 19. Right here on 94.1 CJOC. Hey, it's Jordan. Hello. How you doing? Good morning. Today is going to be a beautiful day. Again, beautiful fall day. High of 20, mix of sun and cloud. Thursday, best day of the week, 22, sunny. Friday's 22. And then we'll talk about the Thanksgiving long weekend weather forecast coming up. It's I might have to play a song that I haven't played in a while. Also, there's something I saw in the grocery store yesterday that quite frankly shocked me. And I like use it. Quite frankly means I'm serious. I mean business. Quite frankly, here's Bryan Adams featuring Tina Turner. It's Only Love right here on CJOC.

0: amazing duet right there featuring Tina Turner. That's Bryan Adams. It's Only Love right here on 94.1 CJOC. Hello, it's Jordan hanging out with you here live at the Arctic Spa Studio powered by Energy Smart Canada. Okay, I teased it earlier. The long weekend holiday forecast. Thanksgiving holiday, by the way. Ooh, I can't wait. That turkey, that stuffing. I'm a big stuffing guy. Saturday. Oh, geez. Well, I hate to break it to you, but this it's glass half full because I get to play this. It's going to be rainy on Saturday at 9. Blame it on the rain, not the turkey. I don't know what that means. Whatever you do. And then no rain on Sunday. It is 5 degrees, but it will be. I haven't played this in a while.
1: Let it snow, let it snow, let
0: yeah,
1: it snow.
0: Yeah, a little Dean Martin on Sunday. When snow. We finally kiss. Good 5 degrees on Sunday.
1: How I'll hate going out in the storm.
0: Well, then don't go out in the storm. But just stay inside. Really play Uno. Tight. Okay?
1: All the way
0: cook
1: home
0: some turkey. Do a charcuterie board. Bye. Okay, enough, Dean. The weekend forecast, rain and maybe some snow, just so you know. But then Monday, Thanksgiving Day, holiday, it's 13. And mix of sun and cloud. So perfect. Perfect, perfect, perfect. I will say, I saw something yesterday at the grocery store that it shocked me. Quite frankly, shocked me. Eggnog was for sale. It's not even Thanksgiving, right? We still have 6 more days until Thanksgiving. It's not even Halloween. It's not even November. And they're already selling eggnog. And I saw lots of people stocking up. Maybe that's a smart thing to do. So that is my question of the day. You know, I love a question of the day. I just posted it. I took a picture of it. I was so shocked of all this eggnog. Let us know on our socials, Facebook, Instagram, what you think. Is it too early for eggnog right now? Or is it perfect? Maybe that's what you do on Thanksgiving. You get a little bit of eggnog out there and say, guys, just remember, Christmas is coming up. Also, let me know on the CGOC text line, 403-388-4646, or give me a call. Let's talk. I do not get egg. I like eggnog. Don't get me wrong. I like eggnog. I just think it's a little early. I haven't even finished my second box of Halloween chocolates. Okay, honestly, my third box. But maybe I do like a little eggnog because, you know, what comes with eggnog is some spiced rum. So here, maybe I should get some eggnog. Come on, Mariah. Done warming up. Let's sing it. Eggnog and spice rum this Thanksgiving. Let's go. More show coming up. Of course, the CJOC Secret Sound. Yeah, 7:40-ish. Will anybody get it? Maybe I'll have some eggnog. Maybe I'll run and get some eggnog. And some, no, spice rum. Just eggnog. Stay tuned. I know this is a little.

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2: Fitting with the fall, the colorful reptile you can find at Petland is the corn snake. Corn snakes are found in the southeastern states and in some parts of Mexico. Their name comes from their coloration, especially the checkered pattern on their bellies, looking similar to flint corn or calico corn, as well as being found in cornfields searching for prey. They come in reds, shades of orange, and grays. Snakes are quiet and great low-maintenance pets because they only eat once a week and keep their enclosures fairly clean. The oldest pet corn snake lived to be 32 years old. Most get up to 5 feet long. Their scaled skin is generally shed in one piece. This is called ectasis. Growing snakes shed about once a month, and older snakes shed less often. These gentle constrictors have about 20 to 30 tiny teeth, two rows on the top jaw and one row on the bottom. Another nifty serpent is a species of king snake called a milk snake, which are found in parts of North and South America. Now this is cool. They're well known for their use of mimicry as a defense strategy. They're non-venomous, but are often confused with the highly venomous coral snake or copperhead snake because their colors and patterns are quite similar. Milk snakes specifically evolved to resemble these dangerous snakes to scare off predators. The name for this is called Batesian mimicry.
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0: 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Okay, you know, you love it. CGOC Secret Sound brought to you by Audiology First is coming up. Jackpot's already at $2,240. All right, will anybody get it? But first, we got to play a song that has to do with the movie because you know I love that sort of thing. A movie soundtrack, a movie that has a song that has the name of the movie in the song. They don't do that anymore, like Footloose. What's another one? Did Dirty Dancing have a song called Dirty Dancing? No? Stand By Me. Well, Stand By Me was it. Anyways, this one is definitely a song that is based on a movie title or the movie title, whatever. It's St. Elmo's Fire, basically is what I'm trying to say. Man in Motion, John Parr, Rob Lowe, Emilio Estevez, Demi Moore. They don't sing in this. They're just in the movie right here on CJSC.

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1: Good morning. I'm Justin Goulet. A driver in Lethbridge received a ticket in connection to a crash with a motorcycle. The LPS says just before 7:30 last Friday night, officers responded to the crash between a truck and motorcycle on 23rd Street North. Police say a 68-year-old man was taken to hospital with a leg injury. LPS says a 63-year-old man driving a truck was trying to exit a parking lot onto northbound 23rd when he collided with the southbound motorcycle. The truck driver was given a ticket for failing to proceed safely. After stopping at an intersection, police are reminding all drivers to always double-check for motorcycles before turning, changing lanes, or entering a roadway. They ask all motorcycle riders to wear appropriate protective gear and make themselves visible to other drivers, and that road safety is a shared responsibility. A project's led to a closure on 5th Avenue North. Crews are doing repairs and maintenance work to a lift station in the area from 36th Street to 39th Street. The eastbound lanes of 5th Avenue in that area are closed. Two-way traffic is being maintained in the westbound lanes, and a speed reduction is in place for safety. Officials say the work is set to be all wrapped up by October 23rd. And at council yesterday, Lethbridge's Community Issues Committee heard a proposal for advancing an innovative regional water and wastewater expansion project that officials say could help unlock the next phase of transformative regional growth. The proposal was presented to council as a business case for a $287 million regional water and wastewater expansion program. The city says the business case includes a funding request of $95.6 million from the provincial government, with funding forming part of a three-way partnership between the city, the province, and federal government. A provincial commitment would allow construction to start up next year. If approved by council and supported by provincial and federal funding partners, the expansion would increase water treatment capacity to 180 million liters per day. Get more local news right to your inbox. All the details are at MyLethbridgeNow.com. In sports, the Lethbridge Hurricanes face the Tri-City Americans tonight in the first matchup of a three-game road trip. And three games on this evening's NHL schedule, Edmonton visits Anaheim. Last night, Toronto beat Nashville 5-4 in an OT thriller, with Austin Matthews scoring the game winner. Number one draft pick Gavin McKenna also scored his first career NHL goal. Meanwhile, Montreal lost 6-4 to Carolina, and Ottawa fell 5-3 against Detroit.
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1: A mix of sun and cloud for your Wednesday, with a high going up to 20. Tonight, partly cloudy, low at 4. Tomorrow, mostly sunny with a high of 22. Then on Friday, sun and cloud with another high of 22.
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0: Okay, you know what time it is.
1: Of course you do. You're already calling. It's the CJC Secret Sound brought to you by Audiology First. Pre-calling. So you call right now, and I pick caller number, let me see, 3, and then you get to guess what the secret sound is. So give me a call right now on the CJOC hotline. You already are. Secret Sound hotline, 403-388-4646. Like I said, caller number 3. Will anybody get this? Anybody out there? I'm saying anybody knows the secret sound? We'll see. First, though, centerfold right here on CJSC. Let's go.

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1: It sure is. You know how I know? Because I forgot to turn down my headphones and the dramatic music just blasts right through and it shocked me. Quite frankly, it shocked me. I'm using quite frankly a lot today. CJOC Secret Sound brought to you by Audiology First. Jackpot's at $2,240. Can you believe it? I asked for caller number three. I'm hoping caller number three's there because I, you know, these phone lines. Please, caller number three, are you there?
2: Yes, I am.
1: Hello. Who am I speaking with?
2: Speaking with Bailey.
1: Bailey? How you been?
2: Good. How are you?
1: Good. Are you on your way to school?
2: I am.
1: What grade are you in again?
2: Grade 10.
1: Grade 10. Last year, you were in grade 9. Holy moly.
3: I get a double-double.
1: Oh, yep. Here, I'll pause for a second. I think your dad wants a double-double.
2: we're just getting some breakfast.
1: Yeah, I know you are. Okay, listen. I want you to hear this. I'm turning this...
3: Norsicle.
2: Okay.
1: Hey, Dad, Bailey's got to listen to the sound.
2: Orange Dream.
1: Okay.
3: Orange Dream.
1: Okay. Hey, I like... I like a large double-double, too. Okay, listen. We're going to be quiet for 1 second. Okay. Are you ready, Bailey?
2: I am.
1: One more time.
2: Okay.
1: There you go. What do you think? Did you hear that?
2: Yeah.
1: Okay, Bailey, what do you think?
2: Like tightening a strap on a rollerblade.
1: Oh my gosh. I had rollerblades when I was younger. Didn't know they were still a thing. Tightening the strap on a rollerblade. Bailey, but you know what? You're not leaving empty-handed. You're going to get a pair of tickets to New West Theater's Flight Risk at the Sterndale Bennett Theater on Saturday, October 17th. It's a nice play there for you. Take your dad. You guys can probably bring coffee in there. Okay. Bailey, have the best day in grade 10, okay?
2: Okay, you too.
1: And yeah, just tell your dad to drop my double-double off at the front desk. You're the best. Cheers. More show coming up. Thanks, Bailey.
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0: definition of one hit wonder in the dictionary. Is it the Webster's dictionary? Is that what it's called? It'll say Hathaway, What Is Love? Just a picture of the CD cover. It's a great one hit wonder. It reminds me of Will Ferrell, Night at the Roxbury, the SNL skit. And it's on right here, 94.1 CGOC, because this is the things we do. We surprise you with music. It's called the wow factor in the radio. I don't know. I'm making that up. But I would assume it's, you go, wow, I haven't heard this song in a while. In fact, I'm very excited because in the Power Hour, next hour, there you go. Thank you. Why did that take a while? In the Power Hour, come on. Okay. We're playing a song that I believe I haven't played ever on my show or on the station because I looked it up. And I was like, it's in our playlist. So stay tuned for that. It's a really good song. Really good. The 90s. I'm giving you hints. I'm that person that spoils a movie. I got to just, okay, leave it at that. This weekend, long weekend, Thanksgiving long weekend. Oh, I can't wait. It's going to be lots of great food. My mom and sister are coming from Toronto. They're listening right now. Hi, guys. Safe journey. The first time in Southern Alberta. So treat them well. But also this Saturday is a really cool thing. The Prairie Sky RV, CJOC, Crack the Code. We've been doing it every Saturday. We're doing it until Halloween Saturday. So you got a lot of chance to try to figure out this safe that's locked, 4-digit code. If you open it up, you'll get up to $5,000, okay? Just so you know, this Saturday, our secret location from 11 a.m. to 2 p.m., it's Crystal Springs Dairy. So come and try to crack that code. Also, while you're there, pick up some cheeses and a whole bunch of stuff for your Thanksgiving long weekend. Those cheeses at Crystal Springs, oh man, it would go really good with the Thanksgiving charcuterie board.
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1: Good morning. I'm Justin Goulet. Lethbridge police continue to investigate a weapons complaint after four local schools were placed on lockdown yesterday. As a precaution, St. Francis Junior High, Catholic Central High School, Ecole St. Mary Elementary, and Lethbridge Collegiate Institute were all placed under an external lockdown. The lockdown measures were eventually lifted, and one male youth was taken into custody. Warmer temperatures and low humidity have led to a fire ban being put in place for the River Valley in Lethbridge. The ban is on all open fires in the area, with officials saying even a small spark can spread in the dry grass and brush, causing a bigger blaze. You're asked to use extra caution in the River Valley and make sure all smoking materials are fully extinguished and disposed of properly. Watch for lane reductions on the Stafford Drive Bridge above the CPKC rail lines. Crews are doing inspections underneath the bridge. That means the outside lanes in each direction are closed, with two-way traffic in place and one lane open in each direction. The city says the work should be finished by the end of the day today. And Lethbridge Polytechnic has named the valedictorian for its upcoming fall convocation. Therapeutic recreation gerontology student Sarah Waters gets the honor. Officials say over the course of her studies, she balanced a full load while working about 30 hours per week and volunteering in the community. Waters will speak at the fall convocation ceremony set for October 17th. Get more local news right to your inbox. All the details are at MyLethbridgeNow.com. In sports, the Lethbridge Hurricanes start a three-game road trip tonight as they face the Tri-City Americans. Three games on tonight's NHL schedule, the Oilers visit the Anaheim Ducks. Last night, the Maple Leafs beat the Predators 5-4 in an OT thriller, with Austin Matthews scoring the game winner. Number one draft pick Gavin McKenna also scored his first career NHL goal. Meanwhile, the Canadiens lost 6-4 to the Carolina Hurricanes, and the Sens lost 5-3 to the Detroit Red Wings.
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1: A mix of sun and cloud for your Wednesday, with a high going up to 20. Tonight, partly cloudy, low at 4. Tomorrow, mostly sunny with a high of 22. Then on Friday, sun and cloud with another high of 22.
0: The Green

0: Unfortunately, they don't have a video in here. Or maybe it's probably a bad thing, because we're good dancers.
1: We are great dancers.
0: I'm saying that. I don't know if we are or not.
1: Air saxophone.
0: Right. Only the good. Die Young, Billy Joel. Before that, Wheatus.
1: Yeah.
0: Teenage Dirtbag. Did you interview them?
1: Yeah. Yeah. Before they were here in town a while back.
0: Yeah. For MyLethbridgeNow.com. You can go in the library and search for
1: Check
0: that.
1: It out.
0: Isn't that? That's a great song.
1: It's
0: oh,
1: a great
0: both
1: song.
0: Songs are great.
1: I know the Power Hour is not letting anyone down today.
0: What did you say?
1: The Power Hour is not letting anybody down
0: today. Hey, listen. I try to pick only the best music. No AI here. Oh, I'm out of breath. how you doing? It's Jordan. It's Stan the Man Ashby from MyLethbridgeNow.com. Hi, Stan.
1: Hi, morning.
0: It's 8:11, 4 degrees out right now. It's going to be a nice, nice day. It's 20 degrees. That's the high. Mix of sun and cloud. Tomorrow's 22. Friday's 22. But the weekend, we got to talk about that. It's not going to be too great for your long weekend.
1: Okay.
0: Did you know? Do you know what the weather is?
1: I have an inkling of what it's going to be like.
0: Okay, so Saturday, it's a little bit of this and 9 degrees. Oh, so you're dancing, so you're okay with it. Come on. Stan, whatever you do, don't put the blame on you, okay?
1: Blame it on the rain.
0: Okay, they don't want to hear us sing. Saturday, though, it's not, I say though, like it's going to be. It's going to be better. It's not. Well, it depends on how you feel. It's going to be a lot of this.
2: Let it snow, let it snow, let it snow.
0: You know what I do with this music. So snow, they're saying for Sunday, it's 5 degrees, rain for Saturday. But then Monday, Thanksgiving Day, is 13.
1: Nice.
0: So, here you go. Coming up, I saw something in the grocery store that I can't believe is out before Thanksgiving.
1: Yes.
0: And I do like it mixed with a little something. It's a drink. And also you got a story of, in my Let's Bridge.
1: Yeah. Something happened on Thanksgiving.
0: And I love this thing. I want to go in it, but it reminds me of The Shining.
1: Yeah.
0: A little bit warmer.
1: Yeah. It's at nighttime, especially.
0: And that's all coming up on your Power Hour.
2: Let it snow, let it snow, let it snow.
0: Yeah. There you go, Teach. This is you too. Of course it is. Even better than the real thing right here on CJOC. Let's go.

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3: Yes, it is.
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3: You know, it's because we dance. I forgot to press the pause button. So thank you for saying that. Thanks, yeah. Challenger Building Supplies.
4: Thank you.
3: That was even better than the real thing, which I always say, isn't that the Diet Coke slogan?
4: Yeah, the real thing.
3: So it's almost like, you know how Justin Timberlake did his song, ba-da-ba-ba-ba? People don't know that. McDonald's bought it.
4: Yeah.
3: So did they do that with you too?
4: Who knows?
3: Where's our producer?
4: We need to know.
3: Our crack research team. how you doing? It's Jordan. It's Stan the Man Ashby from MyLethbridgeNow.com right Good here morning. For the Power Hour on CJOC. Stan, you are a My Lethbridge Now reporter. And you have a story that I've talked about this and I haven't done it here in Southern Alberta. It's a fun thing that you can do during this time of year.
4: It is. It's a great summer attraction. 27th annual Lethbridge Corn Maze Thanksgiving fundraiser. You head her down over there between 11 and 6 and take part in. They have like a big maze this year. They have a trivia maze.
3: That's
4: they have a kids maze. Yeah. And the theme this year is dinosaurs. That's the big theme of the big
3: In the maze, there's dinosaurs?
4: Yeah. No. that would be awesome.
3: Like actual dinosaurs?
4: But they look like, it looks like a maze, or a dinosaur. Yeah, the maze does. So it's kind of cool.
3: But there's dinosaurs in the maze?
4: I would say no. There's a lot of corn in the maze, of course.
3: yes, of course. Better be corn in the maze, corn maze.
4: Exactly.
3: I've always wanted to do a corn maze. It's one of my things. I refer back to The Shining, but that's not, it's the snow and Jack Nicholson or Jack gets his demise in there. But I've always wanted to go. Let's go?
4: Let's go in an evening. It's so much fun in the evening when you're running around in the dark.
3: Why don't we, that would be fun. Why don't we just do a show from there?
4: That would be awesome.
3: And then walkie-talkies. And we can do that. Okay, that's really cool. You can see that on MyLethbridgeNow.com. I was teasing this earlier about something I saw yesterday at the grocery store. I was at Sobeys Uplands. Great staff there, by the way. Great cause. It was the third annual Thanks for Giving campaign. A lot of people donated for the Interfaith Food Bank. And I did a little shopping at the end because my mom and sister are coming from Toronto. Yes. So I was trying to get some charcuterie board. They're leaving it up to me. Very brave. And I noticed that there was

0: eggnog already for sale.
1: I'm excited.
0: Are you an eggnog guy? That was my question of the day. Is it too early?
1: No. I just about bought some weeks back when I saw it. I love it in my coffee.
0: Weeks back? It's been that long?
1: Yeah. I like it. Put it in my coffee even. Like in the morning as a creamer.
0: Okay.
1: Gives you that little thing. And like you had said, I like to mix things at Christmas time.
0: Yeah, I don't like
1: well.
0: Doing coffee in it. I put a little spiced rum in there.
1: Yeah. Or Fireball is very good too.
0: Oh.
1: Or a fire nog.
0: I don't know if we're allowed to. Okay, well, there's a lot of fun stuff you can put in eggnog. That's the point.
1: There is.
0: I just thought, well, it's a little like I haven't even finished my third box of mini chocolates. So now I got to get onto these. I mean, and God bless. It's really nice, this eggnog, but it packs on the pounds. So
1: it does.
0: And it's chocolates. Holy. And then there's Thanksgiving coming up. Holy
1: smokes. There's always
0: smokes.
1: Something.
0: I said on the text line, hey, let me know if it's too early. And Linnea said, I made eggnog cookies. There you go.
1: That would be great.
0: And Mary said, never too early. And Rebecca said, they bring it out for Thanksgiving, the eggnog. So I learn something new every day.
1: Yeah, an eggnog loaf is good too. To go along with the cookies.
0: Eggnog loaf?
1: Yeah, like a banana bread, but with eggnog.
0: So call it eggnog bread, not, it sounds like meatloaf.
1: That's true.
0: That's gross.
1: Oh, that's funny.
0: The Power Hour, we got Goulet's going to join us for the Hollywood Minute-ish.
1: Nice.
0: There's a really fun thing about the merger with two big companies in the movies. And also, Paul McCartney revealed what song he sang. Why was he there? At Travis Kelce and Taylor Swift's wedding. And how he forgot something. All coming up for the Power Hour. I just like doing this. Hopefully, I mean, it's going to be some great music, so we'll keep dancing. My Fitbit steps needs to go up because of this.
1: Especially
0: all this chocolate,
1: drinking some
0: eggnog. Oh, my Lord.
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0: Coast. The Northern Pikes, so good. They were at Cornstalk 2025. Right here on 94.1. Okay, the Hollywood Minute-ish is coming up after Justin Goulet's news. And by the way, Justin Goulet is joining us for the Minute-ish.
1: Looking forward to it.
0: Yeah, it's going
1: to
0: be real fun. Fun stories, Paul McCartney was at Taylor Swift's wedding. He forgot something, and he's also revealing the song that he sung for them.
1: Yeah, it's a good one.
0: Why was he there? Also, have you ever wondered what it would be like if Scooby-Doo met the Ghostbusters?
1: Right, that's
0: I didn't. I haven't until right now. There's something that happened over the weekend that this could be a possibility. That's all coming up on the Power Hour. Oh my gosh, Stan, we're gonna have to dance again.
1: We are going to.
0: There we go. Because there are disco days. There are bell bottoms. All right, let's do it. It's KC, the Sunshine Band. Get down tonight, right here.

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1: Good morning. I'm Justin Goulet. A driver in Lethbridge received a ticket in connection to a crash with a motorcycle. The LPS says just before 7:30 last Friday night, officers responded to the crash between a truck and motorcycle on 23rd Street North. Police say a 68-year-old man was taken to hospital with a leg injury. LPS says a 63-year-old man driving a truck was trying to exit a parking lot onto northbound 23rd when he collided with the southbound motorcycle. The truck driver was given a ticket for failing to proceed safely. After stopping at an intersection, police are reminding all drivers to always double-check for motorcycles before turning, changing lanes, or entering a roadway. They ask all motorcycle riders to wear appropriate protective gear and make themselves visible to other drivers, and that road safety is a shared responsibility. A project's led to a closure on 5th Avenue North. Crews are doing repairs and maintenance work to a lift station in the area from 36th Street to 39th Street. The eastbound lanes of 5th Avenue in that area are closed. Two-way traffic is being maintained in the westbound lanes, and a speed reduction is in place for safety. Officials say the work is set to be all wrapped up by October 23rd. And at council yesterday, Lethbridge's Community Issues Committee heard a proposal for advancing an innovative regional water and wastewater expansion project that officials say could help unlock the next phase of transformative regional growth. The proposal was presented to council as a business case for a $287 million regional water and wastewater expansion program. The city says the business case includes a funding request of $95.6 million from the provincial government, with funding forming part of a three-way partnership between the city, the province, and federal government. A provincial commitment would allow construction to start up next year. If approved by council and supported by provincial and federal funding partners, the expansion would increase water treatment capacity to 180 million liters per day. Get more local news right to your inbox. All the details are at MyLethbridgeNow.com. In sports, the Lethbridge Hurricanes face the Tri-City Americans tonight in the first matchup of a three-game road trip. And three games on this evening's NHL schedule, Edmonton visits Anaheim. Last night, Toronto beat Nashville 5-4 in an OT thriller, with Austin Matthews scoring the game winner. Number one draft pick Gavin McKenna also scored his first career NHL goal. Meanwhile, Montreal lost 6-4 to Carolina, and Ottawa fell 5-3 against Detroit.
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1: A mix of sun and cloud for your Wednesday, with a high going up to 20. Tonight, partly cloudy, low at 4. Tomorrow, mostly sunny with a high of 22. Then on Friday, sun and cloud with another high of 22.
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0: spoiler alert for the Hollywood Minute-ish celebrity birthdays. It's that man's birthday.
1: Lead it is.
0: Singer of, I was going to say Creep, lead singer of Radiohead. I should know, it's one of my favorite bands. Tom? Is it Thom?
1: It's Thom Yorke.
0: Are you sure?
1: Yeah, I think so. I've been calling him Thom all along.
0: I think so. Oh, yeah. You look at me.
1: He's 58.
0: I know. But he's kind of always looked 58.
1: Right.
0: You know? You know who will know if it's his, like how you say Thom or Thom? It'll be this man right now. Justin Goulet is back on the Hollywood Minute-ish. How you doing, buddy?
2: I'm fantastic. How are you guys doing today?
0: Good. Did you hear what I was just talking about?
2: You know, a little bit. You're cutting in and out a little bit from the undisclosed location where I'm at.
0: Where?
2: But I'm not saying where it is. I can't.
0: Okay, don't
2: That's
0: say where it is.
2: That's the point of undisclosed.
0: Is
2: you know,
0: it,
2: you
0: got to
2: keep the mystery alive.
0: Is it Thom Yorke or Thom Yorke?
2: I think it's Thom. It's Thom Yorke. I know it's Thom, but I'm just gonna keep saying Thom Yorke.
0: I don't know. It's British, so sometimes they say things differently than us.
2: Thom Yorke.
0: Perfect.
1: Justin is on his witness relocation program.
0: Yeah, really. Yeah, that's what it is. So hopefully you can hear the music, and you got the script there, right, for the Hollywood Minute. This is a good one.
2: I do. I'm excited about this one, especially this first story that we're going to talk about.
0: I know, you
2: hilarious.
0: Just text me, you're laughing. Okay, are you ready for your Hollywood Minute-ish?
2: Let's do this thing.
0: Yeah.
2: Okay, you guys, so of course... Travis Kelce got married recently.
0: Wait. Pause it. What did you say? Because you cut out there. You said Taylor Swift and who?
2: And a certain someone, Mr. Travis Kelce, got married recently. Pause. See, I remembered his name, but there's a celebrity who attended.
0: Uh-oh. Justin, you're cutting out.
1: Technology.
2: Oh, no.
0: Get out of that.
2: No.
0: Wherever you are, go to a place where it's nice and... Good. Are you okay?
2: Okay, let's try this out. Let me move here.
0: Okay, let's start this over again.
2: Okay, here we go. We got this.
0: Go for it.
2: All right, Taylor Swift, Travis Kelce married recently. It's big news.
0: Oh my God,
2: big stuff.
0: Justin,
1: live.
0: Totally cut up. It's live radio. Okay, buddy, I'll say it here. Taylor Swift, Travis Kelce got married. Paul McCartney was there. He forgot whose name.
2: He did forget a name. He did.
0: Okay.
2: I mean, you guys are cutting it now. I don't know if this is working from this location.
0: Yeah,
2: today.
0: It's not working for this location. Okay, let me say, he forgot Travis Kelce's name, and then he revealed the song that he sung at the Beatles. It was a Beatles song at their wedding. I Want to Hold Your Hand. Why would you sing that song? Fine. I Want to Hold Your Hand was sung at the Travis Kelce, Taylor Swift, Madison Square Garden wedding. Also, too, this is really cool. A movie company got together, Paramount and Warner Brothers, and now all their properties can get together like Ghostbusters and Scooby-Doo.
1: Yeah, that sounds like a great
0: And John
1: one.
0: Wick and Batman. Let's make it happen, Paramount
1: cool
0: and
1: too.
0: Warner Brothers. Celebrity birthdays.
1: Celebrity birthdays today. Joe Barrett from The View, 84. Yo-Yo Ma, world famous cellist, 71. Tony Braxton, 59. And Simon Cowell from American Idol and America's Got Talent, 67.
0: Okay, there you go. Justin, you still there, buddy?
2: I am. You know what? Happy birthday to Thom Yorke as well.
0: There you go. That's a good way to go. You got to get out of that witness relocation place wherever you are. But we love you.
2: Angle, actually.
1: Thanks, Justin.
0: What if you cut out again? Guess what?
2: What?
0: That's your Utley Minute.
2: Yay.
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0: Time to check in with the folks at McDonald's Chev in Tabor.
4: 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How can I help?
0: Hey, Dave, I don't think we've spoke before.
4: Who am I speaking with?
0: It's Jordan from CJOC. Sorry, I should have mentioned that.
4: 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What can I do for you?
0: So you're new there?
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0: How are they treating you?
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1: Good morning. I'm Justin Goulet. Lethbridge police continue to investigate a weapons complaint after four local schools were placed on lockdown yesterday. As a precaution, St. Francis Junior High, Catholic Central High School, Ecole St. Mary Elementary, and Lethbridge Collegiate Institute were all placed under an external lockdown. The lockdown measures were eventually lifted, and one male youth was taken into custody. Warmer temperatures and low humidity have led to a fire ban being put in place for the River Valley in Lethbridge. The ban is on all open fires in the area, with officials saying even a small spark can spread in the dry grass and brush, causing a bigger blaze. You're asked to use extra caution in the River Valley and make sure all smoking materials are fully extinguished and disposed of properly. Watch for lane reductions on the Stafford Drive Bridge above the CPKC rail lines. Crews are doing inspections underneath the bridge. That means the outside lanes in each direction are closed, with two-way traffic in place and one lane open in each direction. The city says the work should be finished by the end of the day today. And Lethbridge Polytechnic has named the valedictorian for its upcoming fall convocation. Therapeutic Recreation Gerontology student Sarah Waters gets the honor. Officials say over the course of her studies, she balanced a full load while working about 30 hours per week and volunteering in the community. Waters will speak at the fall convocation ceremony set for October 17th. Get more local news right to your inbox. All the details are at MyLethbridgeNow.com. In sports, the Lethbridge Hurricanes start a three-game road trip tonight as they face the Tri-City Americans. Three games on tonight's NHL schedule, the Oilers visit the Anaheim Ducks. Last night, the Maple Leafs beat the Predators 5-4 in an OT thriller, with Austin Matthews scoring the game winner. Number one draft pick Gavin McKenna also scored his first career NHL goal. Meanwhile, the Canadiens lost 6-4 to the Carolina Hurricanes, and the Sens lost 5-3 to the Detroit Red Wings.
0: CJOC weather.
1: A mix of sun and cloud for your Wednesday, with a high going up to 20. Tonight, partly cloudy, low at 4. Tomorrow, mostly sunny with a high of 22, then on Friday, sun and cloud with another high of 22.

0: It's Jordan hanging out with you for the next few hours, putting in a little overtime.
1: Which I love.
0: Because I got to hang out with you a little bit longer. Hopefully you love it too. The music playlist for your nine is fantastic. Like it always is, we got some Bon Jovi, Fleetwood Mac, Burton Cummings, Gloria Estefan, the Miami Sound Machine, The Rhythm Is Gonna Get Ya. The Rhythm Is Gonna Get Ya. I saw a Halloween decoration of a skeleton. You press the button and it plays that song. I don't know the connection to Halloween and that, but it works. The Black Crowes. Also, I'm going to tell you how you could win tickets to the Grey Cup. CJOC is going to send you there with some spending cash, all coming up this hour. But first, she's in the Canadian Music Hall of Fame. She's in the Canadian Hall of Fame, rightfully so. She's a legend, Nelly Furtado. Turn off the light right here. I like this song. Ooh, it's very Halloweenish. Halloweenish. Right here on CJOC. Yeah. Maybe I'll play it on my house.

0: I love this part. Here we go.
1: Yeah.
0: Sing it, Nelly. And then the frogs at the end. Nelly Furtado, turn off the light right here at 94.1. It's Jordan and the frogs hanging out with you. 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How you doing? It's your Tuesday, or your, geez, it's your Wednesday. Holy moly, I do that the odd time. I'm looking at something, that's why my mind was somewhere else. It's your Wednesday, it's almost the long weekend. I'm also thinking about the long weekend. Thanksgiving long weekend, by the way. Big time for the Calgary Stampeders. If you follow the CFL, they're trying to get into the playoffs. And if they win against the Winnipeg Blue Bombers this weekend, they punch their ticket into the Grey Cup playoffs. So, which is important because they're hosting the big game on November 15th. It's in Calgary. And it's going to be so fun. I've been to a Grey Cup. Holy moly. And here at CJOC, you could win. We're giving away tickets to that big game. It's called the CJOC's Ticket to Kickoff in Calgary, brought to you by Two Guys Pizza and Colin Harms Sutton Group, Lethbridge. So starting Monday, October 19th, so in about a week and a half on my show, during the Power Hour, we're going to play a game. And it's going to be easy. Stan the Man Ashby will be here to be your lifeline. If you win this like little game, true or false about the CFL, whatever, I haven't come up with it yet, you qualify to win the big prize, which is two tickets to this ultimate Canadian football fans experience, the big game up in Calgary, and $500 spending money. So stay tuned for that, okay? I'm still thinking of the game. CFL, I know my CFL. I remember when they expanded to the U.S. I used to love those names. Remember the Shreveport Barracudas? Or the Sacramento Gold Miners? What else? The Las Vegas Posse? See, I know my CFL.
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That is the hyphen code. 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And look at them now. They're on CJOC. 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You never know. You could get on CJSC. Here's Colin James, speaking of Canadian artists. Great music. Keep on loving me, baby. Right here on 94.1.

0: The Black Crowes. Jealous again, right here on 94.1. 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Shout out to Sobeys Uplands. They're amazing. Their staff is incredible. They're dressed up as a stuffed turkey and Toucan Sam for a great cause. We were raising money for the third annual Thanks for Giving campaign, which supports the Interfaith Food Bank. And what a great organization. And so many of you came out and donated. I did it last year, and it's just always, it's a good vibe, especially this week with Thanksgiving coming out. And yeah, it was really, really great. I saw something yesterday because I wanted to do some grocery shopping. My mom and sister are coming from Toronto. First time in Southern Alberta, so treat them well. And I wanted to do get some charcuterie board stuff. By the way, on Tuesdays, if you spend $50 at Sobeys, you get 15% off, which I like very much. It's very busy. It should be, because that's a good deal. And I noticed something while I was shopping that I went, huh? If I had water, I would drink it and then spit it out. That's how shocked I was. Maybe I shouldn't be shocked. It was eggnog. I took a picture of it and I put it on our socials. And my question of the day was, is it too early for eggnog? And a lot of you are saying, no, no, no, no. Leanna, she made eggnog cookies. And those sound actually delicious. I don't mind eggnog. Rebecca was saying, Jordan, they bring it out for Thanksgiving, so relax. But it's before Thanksgiving. Halloween, I just think it's a Christmas thing. Mary says, never too early, Jordan. I think they should have it all year round. Okay. Listen, so do I. But I think the reason I like it is because of... You can add a little bit of that spiced rum with it, right? It's delicious.
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4: Your Wednesday's looking beautiful. High of 20 with a mix of sun and cloud. Thursday's 22. Friday is 22 as well. Sunshine on both days. Your Thanksgiving long weekend, looking a little, high of just 9 on Saturday with rain. Sunday is down to 5. They're calling for maybe some snow. But then Monday, we're back up to 13. Perfect Thanksgiving day, mix of sun and cloud.
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0: Tom's Diner. DNA featuring Susanna Vega. Everybody knows. I love that. How you doing? It's Jordan hanging out with you. 944, 7 degrees. It will get up to 20 today with a mix of sun and cloud. I was just ran into Standerman Ashby from mylethbridgenow.com. He comes on during the power hour. He co-hosts it with me. He's killing it. So good. And I let him know. I said, hey, Stan. He's like, yeah. I'm like, I think this is the weekend I'm going to start watching horror movies. The start of Thanksgiving week. He's like, okay. And then he walked away. Yeah, I like to announce when I start to watch Christmas movies. That's when because it gives me motivation to watch them. I'm a big movie guy. As you know, I always could, you know, when there's a song from a movie, I always say, that's from Footloose. And that's Footloose. Kenny Loggins. So, you know, this contest that we're doing here at CGOC is right up my alley. And I love going to a film festival. Toronto Film Festival, so good back in the day. The Okanagan International Film Festival. We're giving away tickets to a VIP weekend. Oh my gosh, get to go to the Okanagan. We're sending you and a guest to beautiful Kelowna with a full weekend festival pass. Oh, love this. Plus a three-night stay at the Royal Anne Hotel with breakfast included. And I bet you it's not a continental breakfast. I bet you it's a real good breakfast with scrambled eggs. I'm hungry now. I'm really... I don't know what it is, but it's probably insane. So if you want to enter right now and find out what that breakfast is, go to mylethbridgenow.com, okay? And maybe there'll be a horror movie in that film festival. You never know. You could be there and then get a really good breakfast. I'm obsessed with this breakfast thing.
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3: The PetWise Minute with Jolene from Petland Lethbridge.
4: Fitting with the fall, the colorful reptile you can find at Petland is the corn snake. Corn snakes are found in the southeastern states and in some parts of Mexico. Their name comes from their coloration, especially the checkered pattern on their bellies, looking similar to flint corn or calico corn, as well as being found in cornfields searching for prey. They come in reds, shades of orange, and grays. Snakes are quiet and great low-maintenance pets because they only eat once a week and keep their enclosures fairly clean. The oldest pet corn snake lived to be 32 years old. Most get up to 5 feet long. Their scaled skin is generally shed in one piece. This is called ectasis. Growing snakes shed about once a month, and older snakes shed less often. These gentle constrictors have about 20 to 30 tiny teeth, two rows on the top jaw and one row on the bottom. Another nifty serpent is a species of king snake called a milk snake, which are found in parts of North and South America. Now this is cool. They're well known for their use of mimicry as a defense strategy. They're non-venomous, but are often confused with the highly venomous coral snake or copperhead snake because their colors and patterns are quite similar. Milk snakes specifically evolved to resemble these dangerous snakes to scare off predators. The name for this is called Batesian mimicry.
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Good morning. How you doing? It's Jordan hanging out with you here. 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Yes, I'm still on the air. I'm going to hang out with you till noon if that's okay. Putting in a little overtime. Earning some extra cash. Christmas is soon. It's in like, I think, less than 90 days at this point. And I got the best playlist for you, like I always do here at CGOC. We got some Tom Cochran coming up, Matchbox 20, The Boss. Who else do we got? Sarah McLachlan. What else? Yeah, and also we're going to talk about the secret location this weekend for the Crack the Code Saturday, your Thanksgiving long weekend. I'll let you know. All, it's a place where you can try to win up to $5,000, crack the code, and then also do some shopping for some of the snacks on Thanksgiving weekend, like a nice Thanksgiving charcuterie board. Perfect place. But first, let's play Stephen Stills, Love the One You're With, right here on CJOC.

0: is Finger 11 right here on 94.1 CJOC. It's Jordan hanging out with you on your 10 hour. Okay, I teased it earlier. You want to know where the secret location is for the Prairie Sky RV Crack the Code. We've been doing this every Saturday for the last few weeks now. We're doing it until Halloween weekend. Halloween is going to be on a Saturday, so that'll be our last one. Our big, so we'll probably be dressed up. But right now, you're wanting to know where it's going to be this Thanksgiving long weekend. Well, we got good news for you. I got it right here. This sheet of paper. Crystal Springs Dairy is where the secret code, I'm saying secret sound and secret code. I'm combining crack the code and secret sound. Crystal Springs Dairy is where the Prairie Sky RV Crack the Code is going to be from 11 a.m. to 2 p.m. You could win up to $5,000 cash if you can open up a safe, a locked safe. It's a four-digit combination. I keep saying this, bring a stethoscope. I don't think anybody's ever done that. 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And it's also great because Crystal Springs Dairy has a lot of cheeses. Of course they do. And you can start. You can shop for your Thanksgiving charcuterie board there. There you go. So went up to $5,000, buy some cheese for a Thanksgiving charcuterie board. Perfect, perfect Saturday.
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0: Big shout out to the staff at Sobeys Uplands. That's at 327 Blue Fox Boulevard North, just so you know. 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They were dressed up as a Thanksgiving, a stuffed Thanksgiving bird, Toucan Sam. But everybody's so cool there. And by the way, when you go on a Tuesday, you spend $50, you get 15% off. 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I'm sure they could use some help and donations and some food. So, yeah, shout out. And you all did your part, too. The third annual Thanksgiving campaign, it was amazing. Thank you to everybody out there. And again, Sobeys Uplands, you're the best. I got my 15% off, too. Yay!
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10: Beautiful fall day today. High of 20 with a mix of sun and cloud. Thursday, best day of the week. It's 22. So is Friday with sunshine both days. And then the start of your Thanksgiving long weekend. It's a little chilly and maybe snowy as well. Saturday, we're at 9 with rain. Sunday, we're down to 5. That's when the snow could come. But then Monday, Thanksgiving Monday, is 13 with a mix of sun and cloud.
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Yo, Matthew Goodman, Load Me Up right here on 94.1 CJOC. He was touring across Canada, back at it, sounding great as ever. Matthew Good, how you doing? It's Jordan. I'm here with you for the next hour, 11:13, 10 degrees. Still a little chilly out. It will get warmer. I promise you that. We'll talk about your weather today and a little bit of the Thanksgiving long weekend weather coming up. I also got you, I got your playlist all set. Okay, we got some Gino Vannelli, Joan Osborne, Stevie Wonder. Anyone? Also, one of my favorite songs, I always think of the song and I associate it with cassette tapes. The Spin Doctors, Buffalo Springfield as well. And right now, though, I introduced Trooper at Whoop Up Days a couple of summers ago. And right before I went on, their tech guy said to me, just don't call them Lover Boy. And I was like, well, now I'm going to call them Lover Boy. So, anyways, here's Lover Boy. Turn Me Loose. Yeah, right here on CJOC.

Don't call Trooper Loverboy. That's what I was told. Yes. When I introduced... When I introduced Trooper, they said, just don't mix him up with Loverboy. Anyways. And then I was like, I didn't, but it threw me off a little bit. There is Loverboy, okay? There's Loverboy, which I just called Trooper. So here you go. Turn Me Loose right here on 94.1. Hello, it's Jordan hanging out with you on your 11 hour, doing a little overtime here at the CJOC Arctic Spa Studio, powered by Energy Smart Canada. By the way, just so you know, put it on your radar. If you want eggnog for this Thanksgiving, it is available. I saw it yesterday. I think it's a little early. I think eggnog should be in November, right after Halloween. But listen, I love a good eggnog with some spiced rum. So maybe I'll pick some up and some spiced rum. Okay, your Thanksgiving long weekend weather forecast. I have it right here for you. Today's going to be 20, by the way. Mix of sun and cloud. Thursday's 22. Friday's 22. Perfect. Perfect weather. Perfect weather.

0: weather for the Thanksgiving long weekend, you'd think. But it changes quite a bit on starting Saturday. It's 9 on Saturday with rain. And then Sunday goes all the way down to 5. And I can't believe I'm reading this. They are calling for a little bit of this.
1: Let it snow, let it snow, let it snow.
0: You know, I like to do this, but the music with the weather and the
1: good night.
0: Dean Martin, I haven't had to dust this off. So yeah, there could be some snow on Sunday. But then Monday, Thanksgiving, Monday, 13 with a mix of sun and cloud. So, listen, maybe it is good that eggnog is coming out, because when it does a little of this,
1: let it snow, let it snow, let
0: on
1: it
0: Sunday,
1: snow.
0: Possibly, just take out that eggnog,
1: when we finally kiss goodnight,
0: put a little spice rum in there, if you want.
1: But if you really hold
0: my ex used to
1: tight,
0: put ice cream in the eggnog, and
1: all the way home,
0: maybe that's why I'm not the hugest fan of eggnog right now.
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0: one of the best albums of all time, really. Stevie Wonder's Songs in the Key of Life. Ooh, sounds like that. That's Sir Duke right here on 94.1 CGOC. I remember it's got to be 26 years ago. I was watching on Much Music, like one of these music biography documentary thingies about that album and how iconic it is, how great it is. I'm not joking with you. It was like, it was at nighttime. I went, drove myself to HMV. Remember HMV? And I looked for this double album on CD and I bought it and I loved it so much. And I used to listen to that all. I didn't have a CD player in my car. I had the built-in. I had to use a CD Walkman and mount it on the with glue. And it would skip all the time and that song was always playing. There you go, a little fun fact about Jordan there. How you doing? Okay, this is something you got to have in your radar. I can't believe this is happening already. I keep saying this. These events that I talked about last year are already back. The CJOC, Howl, not Halla, Howl, like Howling, Werewolf of London, Howling Pet Parade. This is an awesome event. I went last year. There should be on our CJOC socials a little video clip of the pug dog who won, an underdog story like Rocky, won the best pet outfit. It brought a tear to my eye. I'm not going to lie to you. The Howling Pet Parade, brought to you by the amazing Petland Lethbridge, is happening Saturday, October 17th at Riverstone Dog Park on the west side from 1 to 3 p.m. Every pet that shows up to the parade gets spoiled with a goodie bag. Prizes for best Halloween costume, best group theme with your pet, and most unusual pet costume. There's going to be prizes for all that sort of thing. There's going to be a few surprises. Also, goats. I can confirm that. The CJOC Howling Pet Parade, Werewolf of London, happening October 17th.
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0: We're looking at a high of 20 today, a perfect fall day with a mix of sun and cloud. Thursday, we're at 22. Friday, we're also at 22. Sunshine on both days. Saturday, we drop all the way down to 9. They're calling for rain. Sunday, it's 5. And check this out. There could be snow. But then Monday, Thanksgiving Monday, it's 13 with a mix of sun and cloud.
13: 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The bass. 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
1: I'm Justin Goulet. A 16-year-old boy faces weapons-related charges after an incident in Lethbridge. Yesterday, four Southside schools were placed under lockdown after the LPS received a weapons complaint. Officials say the officers arrested six teenagers after one of them was allegedly spotted with what appeared to be a handgun in his waistband. Police say it turned out to be a black handgun-style water pistol. No other weapons were found. The 16-year-old is charged with one count of possession of a weapon for a dangerous purpose and is due in court on December 9th. Police remind everyone that all weapon calls are taken as real threats, even if the item is a replica or fake firearm. Warmer temperatures and low humidity have led to a fire ban being put in place for the River Valley in Lethbridge. The ban is on all open fires in the area, with officials saying even a small spark can spread in the dry grass and brush, causing a bigger blaze. You're asked to use extra caution in the River Valley and make sure all smoking materials are fully extinguished and disposed of properly. Watch for lane reductions on the Stafford Drive Bridge above the CPKC rail lines. Crews are doing inspections underneath the bridge. That means the outside lanes in each direction are closed, with two-way traffic in place and one lane open in each direction. The city says the work should be finished by the end of the day today. And Lethbridge Polytechnic has named the valedictorian for its upcoming fall convocation. Therapeutic recreation gerontology student Sarah Waters gets the honor. Officials say over the course of her studies, she balanced a full load while working about 30 hours per week and volunteering in the community. Waters will speak at the fall convocation ceremony set for October 17th. Get more local news right to your inbox. All the details are at MyLethbridgeNow.com. In sports, the Lethbridge Hurricanes start a three-game road trip tonight as they face the Tri-City Americans. Three games on tonight's NHL schedule, the Oilers visit the Anaheim Ducks. Last night, the Maple Leafs beat the Predators 5-4 in an OT thriller, with Austin Matthews scoring the game winner. Number one draft pick Gavin McKenna also scored his first career NHL goal. Meanwhile, the Canadiens lost 6-4 to the Carolina Hurricanes, and the Sens lost 5-3 to the Detroit Red Wings.
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1: A mix of sun and cloud for your Wednesday with a high going up to 20. Tonight, partly cloudy, low at 4. Tomorrow, mostly sunny with a high of 22. Then on Friday, sun and cloud with another high of 22.
0: The

Chilliwack, it's Crazy Talk. 94.1 CJOC Lunchtime. I'm Carly Kincaid. So what's on the menu today? Because you could buy a fabulous lunch with $5,000. The Prairie Sky RV CJOC Crack the Code is on the move again. No one has won it yet, so it could easily be you. This Saturday from 11 until 2, we will be at Crystal Springs Dairy. So give some thought to the code that you want to try, and you could be up to $5,000 richer. I've been

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17: 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Oh yeah, that's the stuff on 94.1 CJOC.

0: Sam Roberts, where have all the good people gone? And that is a very, very valid question. I'm Carly Kincaid, and I keep checking my Facebook because my neighborhood has a Facebook group. And there's a lot of stuff on there. A lot of it's gossip, but there's some valid stuff. And there was action in my neighborhood last night. I don't know what was going on, but I heard something. It was about 4:45, and I'm guessing that someone will post it on our group Facebook page, and then I'll be in the know.
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3: Fitting with the fall, the colorful reptile you can find at Petland is the corn snake. Corn snakes are found in the southeastern states and in some parts of Mexico. Their name comes from their coloration, especially the checkered pattern on their bellies, looking similar to flint corn or calico corn, as well as being found in cornfields searching for prey. They come in reds, shades of orange, and grays. Snakes are quiet and great low-maintenance pets because they only eat once a week and keep their enclosure fairly clean. The oldest pet corn snake lived to be 32 years old. Most get up to 5 feet long. Their scaled skin is generally shed in one piece. This is called ectasis. Growing snakes shed about once a month, and older snakes shed less often. These gentle constrictors have about 20 to 30 tiny teeth, two rows on the top jaw and one row on the bottom. Another nifty serpent is a species of king snake called a milk snake, which are found in parts of North and South America. Now this is cool. They're well known for their use of mimicry as a defense strategy. They're non-venomous, but are often confused with the highly venomous coral snake or copperhead snake because their colors and patterns are quite similar. Milk snakes specifically evolved to resemble these dangerous snakes to scare off predators. The name for this is called Batesian mimicry.
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1: CJOC weather.
0: Sunny cloud, the high of 20 today. Tomorrow, mainly sunny, 22. And Friday, again, 22 degrees.
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0: 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I'm Carly Kincaid. What's your go-to snack if you need a quick meal or if you need to throw something in your backpack and take to work with you? That's something that I would do. I eat a ton of cup of noodles. I eat lots of ramen. I mean, it's good. It's probably not the best thing for me, but honestly, I don't care. But this is going to give it a run for its money. Kraft Mac and Cheese has announced that it's expanding into a new food category that it hasn't done in nearly 20 years with the introduction of Kraft Mac and Cheese Cheesy Ramen. It will come in three flavors, spicy, chicken, and pork. And I think I'm going to have to try all three.
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Rock and Hyde, 94.1 CJOC. How you doing? I'm Carly Kincaid. Well, what's one thing that people ask you to do all the time and you just don't? We're going to talk about mine and how I might actually be making the right decision. Coming up, now it's Chicago, feeling stronger every day. 94.1 CJOC.

0: 94.1 CJOC. It's Honeymoon Suite. I'm Carly Kincaid, and I don't know about you, but I get asked all the time to leave online reviews for people and things. Like, we moved, and so the movers wanted a Google review. The realtor wanted a Google review, and honestly, in the beginning, I just didn't have time to sit down and come up with the right thing to say and post it online, and so then I just kind of didn't. And now I don't on purpose because it does take a lot of time to do. And do I really want that sort of stuff online? I mean, even if it's good stuff, but still. So now they're saying that if you leave an online review, you could actually be making a bigger target for yourself with scammers, because for some sites, it may reveal hidden social connections, and then scammers will use those connections to make their phishing scams more realistic. So I guess I have inadvertently made the right decision.
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4: Sun and cloud and a high of 20 today. Tomorrow, mainly sunny, 22. And Friday, sun and cloud and 22 degrees.
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I'm Carly Kincaid. So what time do you typically eat breakfast? I will tell you that I often skip breakfast, and I know it's not good for me. It's not something that I should do, but I do it anyway. We're going to talk about when the best time to eat is coming up. Now it's Gowan, You're a Strange Animal, 94.1.

0: Strange animal. 94.1 CJOC. It's Gowan. Well, what time do you typically eat breakfast? Because I often skip it and then I either snack during the morning on something like rice crackers or something, or just wait until lunchtime. Well, researchers have looked at the breakfast times of more than 31,000 adults and they have found that the healthiest time to eat your first meal of the day is between 7 and 8 a.m. And they say that people who wait until afternoon to eat breakfast had a 29% higher risk of death. What?
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0: I'll be walking on the sun at Smash Mouth 94.1 CJOC. Now, it hasn't been that long, but do you remember when MapQuest stepped up and said that they were not going to change the name of Lake Ontario? And everybody went, yay, MapQuest, where you been? Well, now, out of the blue, LimeWire has posted on social media. They said the music industry tried to sue us for $72 trillion back in the day. Like, LOL, does that number even exist? And then MapQuest replied saying, we remember that. I mean, what a blast from the past.
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1: CJOC weather.
0: Sun and cloud and 20 today, overnight down to 4. Tomorrow, mainly sunny, 22. And Friday, sun and cloud and 22 degrees.
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1: I'm Justin Goulet. A 16-year-old boy faces weapons-related charges after an incident in Lethbridge. Yesterday, four Southside schools were placed under lockdown after the LPS received a weapons complaint. Officials say the officers arrested six teenagers after one of them was allegedly spotted with what appeared to be a handgun in his waistband. Police say it turned out to be a black handgun-style water pistol. No other weapons were found. The 16-year-old is charged with one count of possession of a weapon for a dangerous purpose and is due in court on December 9th. Police remind everyone that all weapon calls are taken as real threats, even if the item is a replica or fake firearm. Warmer temperatures and low humidity have led to a fire ban being put in place for the River Valley in Lethbridge. The ban is on all open fires in the area, with officials saying even a small spark can spread in the dry grass and brush, causing a bigger blaze. You're asked to use extra caution in the River Valley and make sure all smoking materials are fully extinguished and disposed of properly. A driver in Lethbridge received a ticket in connection to a crash with a motorcycle. The LPS says just before 7:30 last Friday night, officers responded to the crash between a truck and motorcycle on 23rd Street North. Police say a 68-year-old man was taken to hospital with a leg injury. LPS says a 63-year-old man driving a truck was trying to exit a parking lot onto northbound 23rd when he collided with the southbound motorcycle. The truck driver was given a ticket for failing to proceed safely after stopping at an intersection. Police are reminding all drivers to always double-check for motorcycles before turning, changing lanes, or entering a roadway. They ask all motorcycle riders to wear appropriate protective gear and make themselves visible to other drivers, and that road safety is a shared responsibility. And at council yesterday, Lethbridge's Community Issues Committee heard a proposal for advancing an innovative regional water and wastewater expansion project that officials say could help unlock the next phase of transformative regional growth. The proposal was presented to council as a business case for a $287 million regional water and wastewater expansion program. The city says the business case includes a funding request of $95.6 million from the provincial government, with funding forming part of a three-way partnership between the city, the province, and federal government. A provincial commitment would allow construction to start up next year. If approved by council and supported by provincial and federal funding partners, the expansion would increase water treatment capacity to 180 million liters per day. Get more local news right to your inbox. All the details are at mylethbridgenow.com.
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1: A mix of sun and cloud for your Wednesday, with a high going up to 20. Tonight, partly cloudy, low at 4. Tomorrow, mostly sunny with a high of 22. Then on Friday, sun and cloud with another high of 22.

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94.1 CJOC. It's the Stones, Painted Black, written by Mick Jagger and Keith Richards, came out in 1966. Well, things have changed a lot since 1966. Now we've all got phones, we've all got cameras. But is having a camera out all the time a good idea? We're going to talk about that coming up. Now it's Robbie Robertson. 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

0: Robbie Roberts in 94.1 CJOC. Well, the fact that everyone has a camera in their pocket, it does not deter people from doing dumb things. They will wind up being recorded and possibly posted. But there are a lot of people who don't want to become viral. So they actually find themselves unable to relax in public. They don't want to show big opinions or emotions. They don't even want to dance, which is sad, because they don't want to be someone else's content. They don't want to be viral. Gen Zers are the most likely to be worried about it, probably because they're the most aware of how anything can get traction on TikTok.
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0: Overnight, we're going to dip down to about 4 degrees. Tomorrow, a beautiful day, mainly sunny skies, 22. And Friday, sun and cloud and 22.
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0: 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Thank you for being here. And Sky is next.
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1: I'm Justin Goulet. A 16-year-old boy faces weapons-related charges after an incident in Lethbridge. Yesterday, four Southside schools were placed under lockdown after the LPS received a weapons complaint. Officials say the officers arrested six teenagers after one of them was allegedly spotted with what appeared to be a handgun in his waistband. Police say it turned out to be a black handgun-style water pistol. No other weapons were found. The 16-year-old is charged with one count of possession of a weapon for a dangerous purpose and is due in court on December 9th. Police remind everyone that all weapon calls are taken as real threats, even if the item is a replica or fake firearm. Warmer temperatures and low humidity have led to a fire ban being put in place for the River Valley in Lethbridge. The ban is on all open fires in the area, with officials saying even a small spark can spread in the dry grass and brush, causing a bigger blaze. You're asked to use extra caution in the River Valley and make sure all smoking materials are fully extinguished and disposed of properly. A driver in Lethbridge received a ticket in connection to a crash with a motorcycle. The LPS says just before 7:30 last Friday night, officers responded to the crash between a truck and motorcycle on 23rd Street North. Police say a 68-year-old man was taken to hospital with a leg injury. LPS says a 63-year-old man driving a truck was trying to exit a parking lot onto northbound 23rd when he collided with the southbound motorcycle. The truck driver was given a ticket for failing to proceed safely after stopping at an intersection. Police are reminding all drivers to always double-check for motorcycles before turning, changing lanes, or entering a roadway. They ask all motorcycle riders to wear appropriate protective gear and make themselves visible to other drivers, and that road safety is a shared responsibility. And at council yesterday, Lethbridge's Community Issues Committee heard a proposal for advancing an innovative regional water and wastewater expansion project that officials say could help unlock the next phase of transformative regional growth. The proposal was presented to council as a business case for a $287 million regional water and wastewater expansion program. The city says the business case includes a funding request of $95.6 million from the provincial government, with funding forming part of a three-way partnership between the city, the province, and federal government. A provincial commitment would allow construction to start up next year. If approved by council and supported by provincial and federal funding partners, the expansion would increase water treatment capacity to 180 million liters per day. Get more local news right to your inbox. All the details are at mylethbridgenow.com.
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1: A mix of sun and cloud for your Wednesday with a high going up to 20. Tonight, partly cloudy, low at 4. Tomorrow, mostly sunny with a high of 22. Then on Friday, sun and cloud with another high of 22. The breeze.

old man. The Prairie Sky RV CJOC Crack the Code is on the move again because no one has won it yet. Give some thought to the code that you want to use to try to unlock the lockbox, because if you do, you could win up to $5,000 in cash. This Saturday from 11 until 2, we will be at Crystal Springs Dairy. Well, what do you like to eat when you want something warm, something filling, something easy and cheap? Well, there's something new heading to store shelves, and we're going to talk about what it is coming up. Now it's Blind Melon. This is No Rain, 94.1 CJOC.

0: 94.1 CJOC. I am looking forward to trying this. I mean, KD is delicious any day of the week it is. Now, some people make it a little bit differently. Some will follow exactly the rules on the side. Maybe some use a little less milk. Maybe some use a little more. I like mine on the runny side, but maybe I'm a different sort of person in that respect. Well, Kraft Mac and Cheese has announced that it's expanding into a new food category, which they haven't done in nearly 20 years. So they are introducing Kraft Mac and Cheese Cheesy Ramen. It will come in three flavors, spicy, chicken, and pork, and I will be trying them all.
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12: 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Qualifiers from CJOC and The Ranch will be entered into the grand prize draw with one winner selected from all qualifiers across both stations. 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

0: piano in every single Bruce Hornsby song. Oh, so good. 94.1 CJOC. I mentioned earlier that I keep checking my Facebook because there was some sort of a ruckus in my neighborhood last night. I don't know. Woke me up about 4:45 and I figure somebody's going to post something in our community Facebook group. No one has posted anything yet, keeping me out of the loop.
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0: Overnight dipping down to 4 tomorrow, mainly sunny, a high of 22, and Friday another nice day, sunshine and clouds, and a high of 22.
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0: AOC's Ticket to Kickoff in Calgary is brought to you by Two Guys Pizza and Colin Harms Sutton Group Lethbridge. It's a chance for you to win two tickets to the Ultimate Canadian Football Fans Experience November 15th in Calgary. 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
1: I'm Justin Goulet. A 16-year-old boy faces weapons-related charges after an incident in Lethbridge. Yesterday, four Southside schools were placed under lockdown after the LPS received a weapons complaint. Officials say the officers arrested six teenagers after one of them was allegedly spotted with what appeared to be a handgun in his waistband. Police say it turned out to be a black handgun-style water pistol. No other weapons were found. The 16-year-old is charged with one count of possession of a weapon for a dangerous purpose and is due in court on December 9th. Police remind everyone that all weapon calls are taken as real threats, even if the item is a replica or fake firearm. Warmer temperatures and low humidity have led to a fire ban being put in place for the River Valley in Lethbridge. The ban is on all open fires in the area, with officials saying even a small spark can spread in the dry grass and brush, causing a bigger blaze. You're asked to use extra caution in the River Valley and make sure all smoking materials are fully extinguished and disposed of properly. A driver in Lethbridge received a ticket in connection to a crash with a motorcycle. The LPS says just before 7:30 last Friday night, officers responded to the crash between a truck and motorcycle on 23rd Street North. Police say a 68-year-old man was taken to hospital with a leg injury. LPS says a 63-year-old man driving a truck was trying to exit a parking lot onto northbound 23rd when he collided with the southbound motorcycle. The truck driver was given a ticket for failing to proceed safely after stopping at an intersection. Police are reminding all drivers to always double-check for motorcycles before turning, changing lanes, or entering a roadway. They ask all motorcycle riders to wear appropriate protective gear and make themselves visible to other drivers, and that road safety is a shared responsibility. And at council yesterday, Lethbridge's Community Issues Committee heard a proposal for advancing an innovative regional water and wastewater expansion project that officials say could help unlock the next phase of transformative regional growth. The proposal was presented to council as a business case for a $287 million regional water and wastewater expansion program. The city says the business case includes a funding request of $95.6 million from the provincial government, with funding forming part of a three-way partnership between the city, the province, and federal government. A provincial commitment would allow construction to start up next year. If approved by council and supported by provincial and federal funding partners, the expansion would increase water treatment capacity to 180 million liters per day. Get more local news right to your inbox. All the details are at mylethbridgenow.com.
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1: A mix of sun and cloud for your Wednesday with a high going up to 20. Tonight, partly cloudy, low at 4. Tomorrow, mostly sunny with a high of 22. Then on Friday, sun and cloud with another high of 22.
0: Here to rev you up, it's the Drive at 5.

Oh, see, it's the Beatles who are going to lose a record that they have held for 56 years. So Taylor Swift has achieved her 16th career number one on the Billboard Hot 100 with her newest single. It's called Patient Zero. That marks her fourth number one of this year alone and brings her closer to the Beatles' all-time record of 20 Hot 100 number one hits. This record has stood for 56 years. I don't think that the Beatles are upset by this because Paul McCartney did perform at Taylor Swift's wedding after all. Well, this song peaked at number six on the Billboard Hot 100 in 1988. Only number six.

0: 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Well, do you leave online reviews for people? I have people asking me all the time to do it, and I just don't. It started out because I couldn't find the time to do it, and now I just don't because, well, if you leave an online review, you might actually be making yourself a target for scammers, because for some sites, it may reveal hidden social connections, and then scammers use those connections to make their phishing scams more realistic. So the fact that I really haven't ever done it, maybe not such a bad thing.
1: Better than an afternoon nap. And less confusing.
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want to bob your head to that song, right? 94.1 CJOC. How about a VIP weekend at the Okanagan International Film Festival? 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

0: We wrap up our work day. 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
3: CJOC weather.
0: Overnight dipping down to 4 degrees. Tomorrow, mainly sunny, 22. And Friday, sun and cloud, and also 22.
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0: the story of a girl. 94.1 CJOC, it's 9 days. I'm Carly Kincaid. That's it. That's all for me. I'm out. Thank you for being here. We'll do it all over again tomorrow. I'm going to leave you with Andy Kim next.
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